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0: 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Just getting jacked up for the summer with my pull-up routine.
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1: Another rainy day ahead of us. If you're on the east side, you might get a break between about 6 and 6:30. Otherwise, expect the rain to last through about 9. 87 is the high today in Shirts.
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1: Good morning.
2: Three, come on.
3: Two, here we go. One.
1: Good morning, everybody. Hope you're staying safe and dry. Today should be the last day of this nasty weather for a while.
4: Yeah, but we're going to be here trying to stay informed and trying to keep everybody else as safe as possible. How was your drive in today?
1: I had a lot of heavy rain today.
4: Did you?
1: Mm-hmm.
4: I didn't.
1: And I was trying to avoid it, too. I was trying to time it out, and I think I just made it worse for myself.
4: I think we both saw a bunch of standing water, though, right?
1: Mm-hmm.
4: I think that's probably the most dangerous thing right now.
1: Absolutely.
4: The hydroplaning and making sure that your car doesn't get submerged.
1: The flash flood watch is still in effect until 7 o'clock tonight. So even if the rain stops close to 10 a.m., remember the flash flood watch is still in effect.
4: We will be here. We will keep you informed. We'll also keep the show on the rails as much as possible. We've got a lot of prizes to give away. The first one is going to be earlier than we've ever given away William Beckman tickets, 6:20.
1: All right.
4: Coming up. Also, the dirt, what can we expect there?
1: I'll tell you what Jason Aldean texted to Kane Brown after Kane's near-death experience.
4: I didn't even know he had one. Whoa. All right, that's coming up after Luke Combs, Y100, San Antonio's new country leader. Good morning.

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0: Y100, San Antonio's new country leader. It's Eric and Jenny.
1: There's a big green button here in the studio, and when I hit it, it sounds like this.
2: Next on Eric and Jenny.
1: Now, I'm supposed to hit that at the end of the dirt, and then we're supposed to open up the phones for William Beckman tickets. I do it maybe 20% of the time.
0: That's accurate.
1: So when the dirt is over, call 877-470-5299. Your chances for those William Beckman tickets will be pretty good.
0: And coming up right now in the dirt, Kane Brown had a scary injury. I'll tell you what Jason Aldean texted him.
3: Check this out.
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2: Let's get the dirt.
4: May I have some dirt, please?
2: With Eric and Jenny.
0: We'll get to that Kane Brown injury in just a second. But first, we got to talk about the flash flood watch. It is still in effect until 7 o'clock tonight for the Bexar County area. It does seem like rain should be wrapping up around 10 a.m. for us.
1: Okay.
0: But it's still going to be pretty heavy up until then. So you still need to drive with caution, avoid those low-lying areas, and know that even when the rain stops, the flash flood watch is still in effect. Evacuations and rescues began this morning in the Hunt and Kerrville area close to 3 a.m. They have declared a flash flood emergency. Some people were told to shelter in place because there's just no way to get to higher ground with the flooding.
1: Oh, I hate that for them. It was July of last year. Everything went down for them as well. So
0: there's speculation that the flooding could be about 10 feet higher.
1: Higher than last year? Mm-hmm. Oh, my goodness.
0: Yeah. So hopefully people are staying safe over there as best as possible. But evacuations and safety rescues are underway right now as we speak.
1: Any major alerts will be here. Mm-hmm. We'll pop in between songs or whatever we need to do.
0: Yeah. And getting back to the regularly scheduled dirt, Justin Moore announced his sobriety last Thursday. Congrats to him. It's his
1: quitter.
0: What?
1: Quitter.
0: It was his first show back following a month-long health break. He said he completed a 30-day rehab program. He said his drinking first started to spiral during the pandemic when he was worried about money and how he'd pay his band.
1: Oh, wow.
0: And then he called it a vicious cycle, saying that he made previous attempts to quit, many of them, and just was never able to do it. And then he shared the moment he was moved to quit. He said he came home one night from the road and he told his wife, I gotta do something because this is not who I want to be. This is not who I am as a person. I'm not happy with myself. So he went to rehab. He said his wife and family supported him and he is doing much better now. So
1: that's awesome. That really is. I kid. But I think that's great. I think that's fantastic. Well, my family has a history of this, so I make jokes because it is a very serious thing in my circle.
0: Mm. Jason Aldean texted Kane Brown to tell him that he was tough as a pine nut.
1: For what?
0: Kane Brown had a golfing accident, which sounds like not a big deal until you hear that Kane Brown was struck in the head with a golf ball that was traveling about 150 miles per hour, which could absolutely kill you. That could be fatal. It could cause head fractures. It could knock you out. Luckily, Kane survived. The injury to his ear was pretty gnarly. It was nearly severed off, and they had to sew it back on with 23 stitches to close the wound. Like literally 2 days ago, I was thinking, I'm going to push my baby into golf because that seems like a safe sport.
1: I don't know why that got me, Jenny. What? Oh, my goodness. I had no idea that a golf ball could do that much damage to somebody.
0: Going 150 miles an hour. Yeah. I could show you a picture, but now I think you probably don't want to see it.
1: No, not one little bit. No, thank you.
0: Okay.
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0: Oh, you did it.
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0: Flash flood watch is still in effect until at least 7 o'clock tonight. We do have another rainy morning ahead of us. The east side might be getting a little break, but do expect that rain to return this morning. Everywhere else in San Antonio, expect the rain to last through about 9.
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2: Y100 Traffic Check.
23: All lanes are blocked off this morning due to a major crash on I-10 westbound between Highway 27 and Highway 290. And flooding closes down the service road of Highway 90, both eastbound and westbound between Penn Road and South Callahan. That's San Antonio Traffic. I'm Jason Fossig.
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0: Y100, San Antonio's new country leader. It's Eric and Jenny. We just wanted to break in with some weather updates. Well, the flash flood watch is still in effect here in Bexar County until 7 o'clock tonight, and our rain is likely to peter out by about 9 or 10 o'clock. There is a flash flood emergency underway in Kendall and Kerr counties. Evacuations and rescues began this morning around the 3 o'clock hour in the Hunt and Kerrville areas. They have declared this a flash flood emergency. Some of the river gauges are saying that the river has risen 16 feet in just 30 minutes, which is potentially deadly. Some people are being told to get to higher ground. Other people are being told to shelter in place because there's just no way to get to higher ground. And those evacuations are underway. So just listen to the authorities in your area. But it is a flash flood emergency, and they are comparing this to last year's July 4th events.
1: We will be here to let you know anything else going on when it comes to the weather here in the San Antonio area. Coming up next, we are going to play a game. We're going to try to keep everybody light and happy this morning here in San Antonio.
2: If you showed up, I wouldn't let you in.

0: Y100, San Antonio's new country leader. It's Eric and Jenny.
1: William Beckman's coming to town, so let's play a game we call Beckman or Batman.
2: Beckman.

0: ready to play Beckman or Batman?
1: Yes, I'm ready.
2: Have you heard this game this week?
1: Yes.
2: Okay, so you know, all you have to do is determine if the quote is from a Batman TV show or movie, or if it's William Beckman lyrics, okay?
1: Okay.
2: All right, you've got to get all of them or caller 10 can steal these tickets, so focus.
1: Okay, got it.
0: Quote number one. Yes, Father, I shall become a bat.
1: From Batman.
2: Yes! All right, you got one out of one. Great job so far, Lori.
0: Lori knows her stuff. All right, number two, Lori. She can't be found. Oh, my sweetheart, done left town. Is that Batman or Beckman?
1: Beckman.
0: Again, you are correct. Woohoo!
2: Two out of two. Lori, you get this third one right. You are going to see William Beckman at John T. Floor's Country Store.
0: Last quote. The city needs me.
2: Ooh.
1: Batman.
0: Batman is correct! You're going to see William Beckman. Congratulations.
1: Yay, awesome. Thank you so much.
2: Way to go. LiveAtFloors.com has those tickets for everybody else, but not for you because you know Beckman or Batman.
1: Thank you.
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5: Y100 Traffic Check.
6: A major accident blocks off all lanes this morning on I-10 westbound between Highway 27 and Highway 290. And closer to downtown on I-35 northbound, an accident at Walters moved out of the main lanes and now blocks off the left shoulder. That's San Antonio Traffic. I'm Jason Fossig.
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0: Brown on Y100, San Antonio's new country leader. It's Eric and Jenny. We were just talking about Kane Brown and how he had to have his ear basically sewed back on, 23 stitches.
1: Ooh, I had no idea.
0: He got hit with a golf ball that was flying at about 150 miles per hour.
1: Yeah, I was queasy when you told me about that, and I just recovered, so thank you for bringing it back up.
0: Sorry. I also need to touch on some weather that's happening around town. So here in San Antonio in the Bexar County area, that flash flood watch is still in effect until 7 p.m. We still have heavy rain this morning. It should be wrapped up close to 10 a.m., but that, I mean, it's going to be rainy on your commute if you have a regular hours for your commute. A lot of places on the north side close to Bulverde probably aren't going to be able, might not be able to get in, so watch those highway closures. But we do want to talk about the flash flood emergency that's underway. This is Kendall and Kerr County, so these are our neighbors to the northwest. Evacuations and rescues began this morning in the Hunt and Kerrville area close to 3 a.m. They have declared that emergency. Some people were told to shelter in place because there's just no way to get to higher ground. And if you know people over there, they've likely been told to get to the highest point in their homes, and the emergency rescues are underway. Just bringing it up because this situation is already being compared to last year's deadly July 4th events, with the water gauges showing that water could be even higher by about 10 feet this year.
1: I hate that because when we all hear Kerrville, I think that that's what we all think of right away. So these are our friends. These are our family members. These are Y100 listeners. They are part of this community. So we are looking out every single moment for what's going on there in that situation. We are going to still be playing country music. We are still going to pop in with any emergency situations that San Antonio needs to know. But thoughts and prayers to our friends and neighbors all around the proper San Antonio area.

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1: Flash flood watch still in effect until at least 7 o'clock tonight. Scattered storms throughout San Antonio. You can expect rain to last through about 9 o'clock this morning.
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0: Look at that zebra. 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
11: Flooding in Kerrville this morning closes down all lanes both eastbound and westbound on Highway 39 around Highway 27, and a major accident blocks off all the lanes on I-10 westbound between Highway 27 and Highway 290. That's San Antonio Traffic. I'm Jason Fossig.
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13: 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A little spicy, a little messy, and totally worth it. 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

0: Y100, San Antonio's new country leader. It's Eric and Jenny.
1: It's a wet day out here in San Antonio, and it may feel like we're on the downhill here in San Antonio proper, but we are monitoring all the situations around us, Kendall, Kerr County. But we're still here in the studio, Jenny.
0: That's right. And I was just thinking about how babies raised by the television are much funnier and better people later on.
1: Let me guess, you were raised by television.
0: Yes, and that's kind of what's going on in my house. My mom helps me watch baby Henry, and she has introduced to 3-month-old Henry, Miss Rachel.
1: No!
0: And he is obsessed.
1: No! Why would she do that?
0: Well, he loves it, honestly.
1: Well, yeah.
0: And I looked it up, and I'm like, hey, he loves this so much. This is probably not that bad for him, right? And everything I've seen says that babies are not supposed to start watching television until they're 18 months old.
1: Yeah.
0: Not 3 months old.
1: Ooh.
0: But he loves it. He hears her voice, and he just lights up. And he only loves, like, 3 things. Miss Rachel, bottles of food, and the ceiling fan. And so I'm not going to take away 33% of the things he loves.
1: I will say that my kids, we did no screens until 2. That was the rule.
0: Okay.
1: And we did all the research and went deep into, you know, the psychological aspects of watching too much TV.
0: I did that too. No screens until 2 months.
1: But my kids, now that they were starved of TV for 2 full years of their life, if they see a screen, if you've ever seen like a moth just go up to like a bug zapper, that's my kids with the screen. They just are drawn to it immediately. So I kind of think I did it wrong and you're doing it right.
0: I did look it up because I was wondering if it was going to have an effect on the cones and rods in his eyes, that sort of thing, like physical development.
1: Yeah.
0: And it's not that. It's more, I guess, that he might not learn proper timing of conversation. But I would like to argue that watching a bunch of television gives you better comedic timing and shows you how to act in different social situations.
1: No. Conversational timing and comedic timing are 2 different things.
0: Are they, though? Because I feel like he might grow up to be...

CYY San Antonio. It's Eric and Jenny on San Antonio's new country leader, Y100.

0: Y100, San Antonio's new country leader. It's Eric and Jenny. We are monitoring the weather. We do have our flash flood watch in effect until 7 o'clock tonight in Bexar County. Heavy rain this morning expected to last through about 10 o'clock. So that is going to be a tricky commute. We do recommend that you do not use the roads if you do not have to. And we are monitoring those emergency flood situations that are happening right now in Kerr and Kendall County. Evacuations are underway as we speak.
1: We will keep everybody informed as things develop, but also love might be developing, Jenny, so we're sticking with second date update today.
0: Morgan wants to be on second date update. Let's take a listen to her voicemail.
2: Hey, I need help landing a second date with Ryan. It was good, you know, he let me pick the date spot, so we went to my favorite bar, but I forgot that they don't serve any food, and like the whole time he was complaining about how hungry he was.
3: Ooh, how do you go on a dinner date and no dinner?
0: Hey, why did it have to be a dinner date? It was a first date spot. Maybe she thought they were just getting drinks.
1: Oh, that's it. Okay, we'll find out. Maybe it was just a miscommunication that we can solve on Second Date Update coming up next.

0: Langley and Morgan Wallen on Y100, San Antonio's new country leader. It's Eric and Jenny.
1: Sticking with second date update today, Morgan left us a voicemail, but real quick, check in with the weather.
0: We still have our flash flood watch in effect until 7 o'clock tonight in Bexar County, and it is going to be raining hard through about 10 a.m. this morning, so be careful on that commute if you have to go in. If you can stay off the roads, we urge you to. But we know in some surrounding areas like Burnie and New Braunfels, they're dealing with lots of flooding this morning, so we would like to check in with our neighbors. If you are in the Burnie or New Braunfels area, let us know how things are looking in your neighborhood.
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0: We saw that major flooding of River Road in Burnie. I can't imagine what the people of that city are going through right now.
1: Yeah, so call and check in. 877-470-5299. Now let's get to second date update.
2: One date, no callback. Will there be a second date? Let's find out on the second date update with Eric and Jenny on Y100.
0: We've got Morgan with us today. She had her first date with Ryan. They went to a bar. That's all the info that I have. Hey, Morgan, how'd the date go?
3: I mean, in general, I thought it went pretty good. You know, we were hitting it off.
1: Okay, where'd y'all go?
3: We went to my favorite bar. It's where I used to work.
1: Oh.
3: So, like,
1: Why would you go to a place you used to work?
3: Well, I like the atmosphere there. I already know, you know, a lot of the people who work there. So I figured I'd be able to get us, like, you know, free drinks. That would maybe impress him.
0: Okay. Well, we did hear your voicemail. So could you just go ahead and fill us in on what you think went wrong?
3: Well, I forgot that it doesn't serve food. And so he asked if there was a restaurant because it's a hotel bar. So there is a restaurant in the hotel, they fill up super fast. We wouldn't be able to, get a reservation, you know, that short notice. So, so I knew that was a bust. And we were underdressed. It's like a fancy restaurant.
0: Okay. But what about around there? You couldn't have left and gone somewhere else?
3: Yeah, I mean, I guess we could have done that, but I didn't think it was a big f-ing deal. Like, you can't not eat for 2 hours.
1: Oh,
0: okay.
1: I mean, we're trying to help you here, Morgan. We get it. We understand that you really like this guy.
0: Yeah, I mean, I agree with that. Like, maybe, like, she thought they were just going out to drink. That's like what I was thinking.
1: Yeah, but he's hungry.
3: I guess all the food, the smells of the food kept coming into the bar.
1: Right.
3: So we kept being I'm so hungry. So we did cut the date a bit short, shorter than I wanted it to be, but made sense since there wasn't
0: because
3: any
0: he
3: food.
0: Was hungry? So that's why you cut the date and you know
3: yeah.
0: it.
3: Yeah. I'm sure he was, but I tried to do stuff. There's a vending machine area, so I got us some candy and some chips. I thought that would be kind of cute, I was hungry and she bought me food.
1: He didn't appreciate that. That is kind of cute.
3: Yeah,
1: you have a but little charcuterie board full of vending machine items.
0: Yeah, I like it.
3: Exactly. So but he left right after that, so I'm
0: has he been ghosting you?
3: Yep.
1: This seems like a weird reason to ghost somebody because there wasn't a restaurant that they could go to nearby.
0: He was hungry. He was hangry.
1: Yeah. Maybe that's all it was. Maybe he has calmed down since then and is ready to try again. Maybe at a restaurant. We will pay for it wherever you want to go. So maybe we can offer him an all expenses paid second date and he'll take us up on it.
0: Yeah, let's try it. Morgan, hang on the line. We're going to get a hold of Ryan. You can listen. Just stay on mute.
3: Okay.
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0: Flash flood watch remains in effect until at least 7 o'clock this evening. Looks like our morning rain should go through about 9 o'clock. The worst of it still, of course, on the west side, just outside San Antonio. 87 is the high today.

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0: Traffic check.
1: The right lane's blocked off by a crash on I-35 southbound at FM 1518. A crash partially blocks off the exit ramp on I-35 northbound at O'Connor, and high water blocks off the exit on I-10 eastbound at FM 1518. That's San Antonio traffic. I'm Jason Fossig.
0: Alamo City proud.
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0: And all around the heart of Texas.
11: Gary from Bernie.
0: San Antonio's new country leader. Y100.

0: Y100, San Antonio's new country leader. It's Eric and Jenny. We still have that flash flood watch in effect for Bexar County until 7 o'clock. It looks like our rain should be wrapping up in the San Antonio general area by about 10 a.m., but that means it's going to be rainy on your commute this morning, and the areas that flood will be flooded. Mm-hmm. So if you can't stay home, we urge you to, but definitely be careful on the roads this morning. And then in surrounding areas, we are monitoring those situations because there is a flood emergency that has been declared again in the Kerr County area. They are already likening it to what happened last year. They already have about 20 inches of rain.
1: Wow.
0: Which can be deadly. So evacuations and emergency rescues are underway, and we are monitoring that as well.
1: Yeah, we'll pop in with any updates, and we are sticking with the show. We are here in the studio, and we need to make a love connection because Morgan wants to go out with Ryan again. She left us a voicemail. We now have Ryan's phone number. We are going to give him a call next. Part 2 of Second Date Update coming up after Lee Bryce, Y100.

0: It's the second date update with Eric and Jenny on Y100.
1: We're chatting with Morgan today on Second Date Update. She and Ryan went on a first date and they went to a bar in a hotel because she used to work there and she knew she could score free drinks and she thought that would impress him. But the bar doesn't serve food and he complained about how hungry he was the entire time.
2: She tried to do something nice by going to the vending machine at the hotel.
1: I think that's cute.
2: I think so. Why not? If you're having a blast, just eat some chips and keep drinking.
1: That's a cute first date story, but apparently he's been ghosting her, so he maybe doesn't feel that way. But we're going to call him and offer to pay for a second date to a restaurant.
2: Morgan, are you ready for us to give him a call? You're ready to hear whatever he has to say?
3: Oh, yeah. Sorry, I was on mute. I'm so ready. Thank you so much.
2: All right. Now mute your phone while we give him a call.
3: Okay.
4: Hello?
1: Hi, this is Eric and Jenny calling from Y100. You are on the radio. I'm looking for Ryan.
4: Yeah, I'm Ryan. What's up?
1: We're calling with good news today. Somebody nominated you for a prize with our radio station, and you actually won. So we are here to...
4: I'm-

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2: Flipped out completely.
3: What do you mean by flipped out? Like, can you just tell us what she did or said?
2: Her, like, Twix bar or whatever it was got stuck in the machine, and she, like, oh my God, I can't believe this machine, kicking it and everything, like.
4: Kicking the machine?
2: It was like, I thought we were going to get kicked out because she was like a child. Okay. It was so embarrassing.
3: Oh. So you don't want to see her again because she has like a temper.
2: A temper is a nice way to say she has like full on anger issues, dude.
5: Anger issues? What the f***, man? I wanted to do something nice for you.
4: Ryan,
2: what's happening right now?
4: Yeah, we should explain. She really did like you. She really did want to take you out again on an all expenses paid second date. We really are offering you that date, but she has been listening in secretly.
3: But I think we can, have this end in a beneficial way to everyone. If Morgan, if you just want to like calm down a little bit, and Ryan, maybe you remain open to.
5: Why do I need to calm down? Why are you guys ganging on? Like, you're gaslighting me. Why am I the one who has to calm down? I'm not a little bitch. I was trying to get food for Ryan. It stole my dollar. It was not a big deal.
2: It was a dollar, Morgan, a literal single dollar.
5: Because I was trying to get that candy for you.
4: Okay, but we will pay for everything. We will pay. So you don't even have to worry about the money.
3: All the dollars.
2: I don't think you... That's not the issue at all. That's got nothing to do with it. You can buy me all the containers
5: you want. Clearly,
2: that's
5: so much money.
2: I don't... I can't be with someone that has an anger problem. That's insane.
5: I don't have anger problems. I was nervous. It was the first date. I was trying to get you some freaking food. I don't understand why you're freaking out. You're being a little baby about this.
2: I'm the one that's freaking out. You're freaking out.
4: Okay, so it sounds like you were just turned off completely by this experience, Ryan. There's no chance we could get you two to go out again.
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4: The right lane is blocked off by a crash on 281 northbound at St. Mary's, and on Highway 39, both eastbound and westbound in Kerrville. Flooding waters closes down all lanes between FM 187 and Highway 27. That's San Antonio Traffic. I'm Jason Fossig.
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0: Y100, San Antonio's new country leader. It's Eric and Jenny. Be safe on those roads. We do have that flood watch until 7 o'clock tonight. The active rain should stop at about 10 o'clock this morning, but that means it is going to be raining on your commute to work if you leave at a typical time. So if you can stay off the roads, we encourage you to do so. Otherwise, drive super safely. And we are monitoring the emergency flash flooding that is happening in our neighboring areas like Kendall and Kerr counties, where emergency evacuations are underway right now because of some severe flooding that had started overnight.
1: And we are still here in the studio. As the sun comes up, it's time to play a game. If you can safely call and play this game, give us a call, 877-470-5299. Just want to reiterate, stay safe, because we're going to play what, Jenny? I'm going to make you say it again.
0: Hot Wheels or Someone Steals.
1: That's our sound effect. And it's nothing like You Versus Everyone.
0: Except it kind of is. So we're just going to ask you one trivia question, and one trivia question only. If you get it correct, you score those Hot Wheels live tickets. If not, caller 10 can steal.
1: See, it's so different. It's Hot Wheels or caller 10 steals. Bam, bam, bam, bam.
0: Hi, Adriana. Do you want to play?
2: Yeah.
1: All right. All you have to do is answer one trivia question. If you get it right, you're going to Hot Wheels, Monster Trucks, Live, Glow, and Fire. If you get it wrong, caller 10 is going to take them from you, okay?
2: Okay.
0: It is automobile themed in honor of Hot Wheels. Your question is, which British secret agent is famously associated with driving the Aston Martin DB5?
2: No, I don't know.
1: Oh, no.
0: What's the only British secret agent that you know?
2: I don't know what I'm driving, so I can't Google it.
1: Well, you shouldn't. You should be safe. You should be absolutely
0: famous
1: safe.
0: Famous movie secret agent? Big movie franchises?
2: Oh my God.
0: Shaken, not stirred.
1: Jenny, you are trying so hard to help her out. I don't think she's going to get
2: the
1: this.
2: The only thing I can think of is Inspector Gadget, and I know that's
0: right. No! I want it to be,
1: no!
0: But it's not. I'm so sorry.
1: Oh, Adriana, that's okay. You can still be caller 10, okay? So you hang up, call 877-470-5299. Now I want to watch Inspector Gadget, though.
0: Yeah. Well, we were looking for Bond. Wait. James Bond.
1: James Bond. Shaken,
2: oh,
1: not stirred.
2: God, I'm so dumb.
1: 007.
0: Oh, no, no.
1: All right, give us a call back. Okay. 877-470-5299. You could still be caller 10, Adriana. Good luck.
2: I'll try again. I've got that.

0: Y100, San Antonio's new country leader. It's Eric and Jenny. We are encouraging you to drive extra safely. Definitely raining until at least 10 o'clock this morning, and that flood watch remains in effect until 7 o'clock in Bexar County.
1: The phones exploded when Adriana lost. What's it called?
0: Hot wheels or someone steals.
1: Yes, she lost. She didn't know that 007 was associated with the Aston Martin. So now let's find caller 10.
0: Lisa, good news. You're caller 10 and you just won a 4-pack of tickets to Hot Wheels Monster Trucks Live Glow and Fire.
2: Yeah. All right. Awesome. Thank you, guys.
1: Of course. You have a blast out there. It is going to be such a fun experience, and it's a 4-pack, so you can take the whole fam to Frostbank Center, okay?
2: Oh, awesome. Thank you.
1: Thank you. Okay, tomorrow is the last chance to win these tickets with Eric and Jenny. We've got Hot Wheels Monster Trucks Live Glow and Fire again the same time tomorrow.
2: Thank you very much.
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0: The flash flood watch is still in effect until at least 7 o'clock tonight. We do have a rainy morning ahead of us. It looks like it's going to last through about 9 o'clock with the worst of it being out towards Medina Lake on the west side.
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21: We've got a 30-minute backup this morning caused by a crash that blocks off all lanes on Highway 90 eastbound between Montgomery and Loop 1604. Delays start from Highway 211. There's also a crash in the two left lanes on Loop 410 southbound after Ingram. That's San Antonio traffic. I'm Jason Fossig.
20: 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It's Eric and Jenny on San Antonio's new country leader, Y100.

0: Y100, San Antonio's new country leader. It's Eric and Jenny. Still rainy around San Antonio. Scattered thunderstorms this morning, expected to last till about 10 a.m. Finally starting to wind down, though. We do have that flash flood watch that will remain in effect until 7 o'clock this evening.
1: Yeah, and keep in mind, our friends and neighbors all around the San Antonio area are still dealing with it. So if you've got friends or neighbors that you know of in Kerr County and...
0: Yep. In Kerrville, the Hunt area, also Uvalde, there have been emergency declarations this morning.
1: We've got more coming up about that, but also you've got a story about this guy coming up in the dirt.
0: That's right, Justin Moore making a major life change with the support of his wife. Mm. So that'll be in the dirt this morning, just after 8 o'clock.

0: 100, San Antonio's new country leader. It's Eric and Jenny.
1: We know it's wet and we've got more updates in the dirt, but be safe when you call for Beckman or Batman coming up next. William Beckman tickets are up for grabs if you know the difference between Beckman or Batman.
0: And right now in the dirt, find out what Jason Aldean texted to Kane Brown after Kane's near-death experience.
1: Whoa.
2: Check this out. Here's what's trending. Online now. Let's get the dirt.
3: May I have some dirt, please?
2: With Eric and Jenny.
0: The rain is finally starting to move away from the San Antonio area. There are still some scattered storms around town, but pretty light comparatively.
1: Yeah.
0: We do have that flood watch that remains in effect until 7 o'clock this evening, just because a lot of the creeks have filled up with flood water. So drive safely. We also have flood emergencies happening in areas around us, like Kerr and Kendall counties and also the Uvalde area. Has also declared an emergency this morning.
1: Yeah, so if anything changes, we'll be here. We're in the studio all morning long.
0: We're going to talk about that Kane Brown injury in just a second. But first, Justin Moore, got to congratulate him. He just revealed that he is sober.
1: Whoa.
0: You might remember a few months ago, he very abruptly canceled a bunch of his tour dates.
1: Okay.
0: And he took a break. It was a health break. We didn't know anything.
1: Oh, yeah. I forgot about that. He just posted, I'm doing this for my health.
0: Yes. And he went to rehab.
1: And
0: he quit drinking. And he said that he has had the support of his family. He said that it's been a vicious cycle for him. It started during the pandemic when he said he was worried about money and would he be able to pay his band. And he definitely fell into heavy drinking, tried to quit. Sometimes it would last a month or two, but he could never stick to it.
1: Mm.
0: And then he said he had a moment earlier this year where he came home from off the road and he told his wife, I got to do something because this is not who I want to be. So he went to rehab and now he's sober.
1: I feel like the road is getting to a lot of musicians lately. Do you feel that way?
0: Yeah, but it's tough. You know, you're out there, you're by yourself. You have people throwing themselves at you. You have access to all the
1: booze. And there's like no accountability
0: want.
1: And we sort of celebrate like, party. We
0: rock
1: like
0: stars.
1: To see you party.
0: Mm-hmm.
1: Yeah. Okay. Well, good for him. Good for him.
0: Yeah. Congratulations to Justin Moore. What an accomplishment. Jason Aldean texted Kane Brown to tell him that he was tough as a pine knot. That's like a part of a tree, by the way.
1: Oh, okay. Like the toughest part of the tree, I guess.
0: A pine knot, not a pine nut or a corn nut. It was following Kane's golfing accident, which doesn't sound like much when you just say golfing accident.
1: Yeah, you're like, ooh, you got hurt golfing.
0: Yeah, Kane was hit in the head with a golf ball that was traveling nearly 150 miles per hour.
1: What?
0: And golf balls, those are like... That's small and direct. It hit him in the head. It could have been fatal. That's the kind of thing that could crack your skull.
1: Really?
0: It hit his ear. It was a pretty gnarly injury. It nearly severed off. He needed 23 stitches to close the wound. But I have to say, they did a great job. It looks great. They fixed it very well.
1: What? 23 stitches? How do you even fit 23 stitches around the ear area?
0: That's just what it is to be tough as a pine knot.
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0: That flash flood watch remains in effect until 7 o'clock tonight. It looks like this morning's rain will last up through about 9 o'clock this morning, then mostly cloudy and a high of 87.
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2: Y-100 traffic check.
20: A 45-minute backup caused by a crash that blocks off all lanes on Highway 90 eastbound between Montgomery and Loop 1604. It has you all tied up from Highway 211. Also, a crash blocks off the left lane eastbound on Loop 410 at Starcrest. That's San Antonio traffic. I'm Jason Fossig.
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0: 100 in San Antonio's new country leader. It's Eric and Jenny. The rain finally starting to dwindle down. Most of the heavy rain is now to the northwest of us here in Bexar County. But remember that flash flood watch remains in effect until 7 o'clock. That's just because a lot of the creeks and low-lying areas are still flooding.
1: Yeah, the standing water, I think, was the biggest issue for me driving in today. And we had very different experiences driving to work.
0: Scattered thunderstorms will do that. One second it's great, one second it's pouring down on you.
1: Yep, so we'll hop in anytime we need to update the city of San Antonio. But right now we need to open up the phones, 877-470-5299. Gonna play Beckman or Batman? Can you tell the difference between William Beckman or Batman? We'll play next, 877-470-5299. Here's Matt Stell.

0: Y100, San Antonio's new country leader. It's Eric and Jenny.
1: William Beckman's coming to town, so let's play a game we call Beckman or Batman.
2: Beckman.

0: Are you ready to play Beckman or Batman?
1: Yes, I'm ready.
2: Have you heard this game this week?
1: Yes.
2: Okay, so you know all you have to do is determine if the quote is from a Batman TV show or movie, or if it's William Beckman lyrics, okay?
1: Okay.
2: All right, you've got to get all of them or Caller 10 can steal these tickets, so focus.
1: Okay, got it.
0: Quote number one. Yes, Father, I shall become a bat.
1: From Batman.
2: Yes! All right, you got one out of one.

0: Batman.
1: Batman is correct. You're going to see William Beckman. Congratulations.
0: Yay, awesome. Thank you so much.
2: Way to go. 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
0: Thank you.
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15: Highway 90 eastbound is closed down due to a crash between Montgomery and Loop 1604. Traffic heading this direction is being diverted off to the Front Edge Road. Over on Loop 410 eastbound at Starcrest, a crash blocks off 2 left lanes, causing a 5-minute backup. That's San Antonio traffic. I'm Jason Fossig.
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0: 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It's Eric and Jenny.
1: It's a wet day out here in San Antonio, and it may feel like we're on the downhill here in San Antonio proper, but we are monitoring all the situations around us, Kendall, Kerr County. But we're still here in the studio, Jenny.
0: That's right. And I was just thinking about how babies raised by the television are much funnier and better people later on.
1: Let me guess, you were raised by television.
0: Yes, and that's kind of what's going on in my house. My mom helps me watch baby Henry, and she has introduced to 3-month-old Henry, Miss Rachel.
1: No!
0: And he is obsessed.
1: No! Why would she do that?
0: Well, he loves it, honestly.
1: Well, yeah.
0: And I looked it up, and I'm like, hey, he loves this so much. This is probably not that bad for him, right? And everything I've seen says that babies are not supposed to start watching television until they're 18 months old.
1: Yeah.
0: Not 3 months old.
1: Ooh.
0: But he loves it. He hears her voice, and he just lights up. And he only loves, like, three things. Miss Rachel, bottles of food, and the ceiling fan. And so I'm not going to take away 33% of the things he loves.
1: I will say that my kids, we did no screens until 2. That was the rule.
0: Okay.
1: And we did all the research and went deep into, you know, the psychological aspects of watching too much TV.
0: I did that too. No screens until 2 months.
1: But my kids, now that they were starved of TV for 2 full years of their life, if they see a screen, if you've ever seen like a moth just go up to like a bug zapper, that's my kids with the screen. They just are drawn to it immediately. So I kind of think I did it wrong and you're doing it right.
0: I did look it up because I was wondering if it was going to have an effect on the cones and rods in his eyes, that sort of thing, like physical development.
1: Yeah.
0: And it's not that. It's more, I guess, that he might not learn proper timing of conversation. But I would like to argue that watching a bunch of television gives you better comedic timing and shows you how to act in different social situations.
1: No. Conversational timing and comedic timing are two different things.
0: Are they, though? Because I feel like he might grow up to be...
2: Y100 weather.
0: The rain should be winding down shortly for the morning, but we do have that flash flood watch that remains in effect until at least 7 o'clock this evening. Scattered thunderstorms throughout San Antonio right now, high of 87.
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2: Y100 traffic check.
20: Flooding in Kerrville closes down several roadways like Highway 39 eastbound and westbound close at Highway 27. And looking onto Loop 410 eastbound at Starcrest for a crash blocking off two left lanes. Delays start from Airport Boulevard. That's San Antonio traffic. I'm Jason Fossig.
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Eric and Jenny, making San Antonio mornings a little less boring. 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

0: Country Leader. It's Eric and Jenny. The rain definitely winding down in the San Antonio area, but we still have that flood watch that remains in effect until 7 o'clock, and that's because of the canals and the low-lying areas. That got me yesterday. I went to go pick up my kid from my mom's house.
1: Oh, yeah?
0: I came back, and I was taking 281 southbound, and it was fine. I was like, wow, I've never really seen that much water in the creek before. And then I get home, and they had shut down that road like 12 minutes after I drove through it because the water wasn't there when I was driving over 281. But apparently 12 minutes later, it was rushing over the highway.
1: Are you talking about there's like a creek bed there, but that's not a creek, is it? Well, I guess now it is.
0: It is now, and it filled up and it overflowed. So they had to shut that down. And
1: wow.
0: I was telling baby boy that he was 12 minutes away from having to live with Tita.
1: Is that your mom's name?
0: Oh, yeah. We call her Tita.
1: So. Oh, Tita. That's cute. My mom is Oma.
0: Oh.
1: It's German.
0: Okay.
1: And we're barely German?
0: Okay.
1: Barely German. We are keeping up with everything in the weather. We will pop in anytime we need to. But right now, dads are always the bad guys in the family. Is Kevin getting good at being the bad guy with the baby?
0: We haven't run into a lot of good cop, bad cop with the baby yet.
1: But is he going to be, or are you always going to be the bad cop?
0: No, I think he will be. And I think I'll be like, here's some candy for you.
1: Do you really think so? I don't see, Kevin is such a sweet man. He's just the most sweet, lovable man. I don't see him being like, no, listen here.
0: We might just end up with a really misbehaved child.
1: So you weren't here because you were on maternity leave.
0: Mm-hmm.
1: My family is on a campaign.
0: Oh, okay.
1: To get me to adopt a dog.
0: Aww.
1: No, don't say that. No. No, aw. This is not happening.
0: Like a specific dog or just in general they want another dog?
1: There was a specific puppy, yes, but that puppy got adopted. Everything went great.
0: Probably
1: for that
0: puppy. Probably went to a terrible family.
1: Nope.
0: It could have gone to your family.
1: Very loved that puppy is now, but there is a second puppy now over at the Humane Society.
0: I don't know. I heard that first puppy is living outside.
1: Jenny, what are you doing? Why did I even bring this up with you? You're such an animal lover.
0: I don't know why you did that.
1: This is a problem. So there is a puppy, I guess, over at the Humane Society. Everybody head over there if you can safely do it. Go get that puppy so that my family stops texting me pictures of it.
0: We're so close.
1: I know. My daughter was doing the summer camp last week at the Humane Society.
0: Oh, that's a good one.
1: Yeah. So she's like learning little arts and crafts on how to make toys for the pets. And now if you go there and see the kennels with the signs that say, this is such and such dog. They love to play. They would be great with families. The kids drew those and wrote those out.
0: Cute. I love that. This sounds like the camp of my dreams.
1: It is. But, of course, that means that there's a puppy there that I'm getting pictures
0: That's
1: of.
0: That's why
1: now.
0: They do it.
1: I shouldn't have recruited you for this mission because all you're going to do is tell
0: I
1: me to get
0: puppy.
1: This dog.
0: Yeah.
1: You go get it.
0: No, I want you to have a puppy.
1: No, you go get it. Here's Luke Combs, Y100.

0: Y100, San Antonio's new country leader. It's Eric and Jenny. Finally, it seems like the rain has dissipated from most parts of San Antonio. The real bad rain has moved to the northwest of us.
1: But the flash flood warning is still in effect. Mm-hmm. We're still here in the studio, hanging out with you all morning long, playing great country music and letting you know what's going on with the weather here in San Antonio. Stay safe. Right now, it's Kane Brown, Woman, Y100.

0: Y100, San Antonio's new country leader. It's Eric and Jenny. I'm happy to see that a lot of the rain has stopped. Most of the bad weather is to the northwest of us right now, but there's still a lot of flooding around San Antonio to be aware of.
1: Yeah, we would love to know that you are checking in and that you're okay. Y100 family, give us a call if you want, 877-470-5299. But we also have a chance on our social media.
0: Yeah, you can tap on our story. You can check in, send us an image of what it looks like in your neighborhood and let us know you're safe.
1: Yeah, over 20 people so far have just checked in and said, we're good, we're okay. Y100 San Antonio, Instagram and Facebook. Let us know what it looks like in your area. And we're going to stay posted up here in the studio, giving you all the info you need to know.

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0: Morgan Wallen on Y100, San Antonio's new country leader. It's Eric and Jenny. Most of the rain has finally subsided around San Antonio. I will say there's a slight chance overnight around 2-3 o'clock for parts of San Antonio.
1: Oh, really?
0: To get some more rain, but nothing like we've been experiencing. And don't forget that flash flood warning is in effect still, or flash flood watch. It's in effect until 7 o'clock.
1: And you can always check in with us, 877-470-5299. 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
2: 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Y100 weather.
0: A few scattered showers around San Antonio, but it should be winding down for the morning. Mostly cloudy for the rest of the day. 87 is the high in Stone Oak. We do still have that flash flood watch in effect until at least 7 o'clock tonight.
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0: It's San Antonio's new country leader. It's Eric and Jenny. The rain finally subsiding around San Antonio. It's a little bit cooler outside, though. It feels like movie weather.
1: Oh.
0: Maybe a little Toy Story 5.
1: Look at that segue into this song by Taylor Swift. I Knew It, I Knew You from the Toy Story 5 soundtrack.

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Y100, San Antonio's new country leader. Good morning. I'm Christy Brooks. Hope you all made it to work safely if you had to go into work today. If you get to stay home, just stay home. The rain seems to be tapering off, but we're still dealing with a little bit of floodwaters out there.

0: Y100 weather.
1: We are still under a flash flood watch until 7 o'clock tonight. 50% chance of thunderstorms. Even though it does look like it's drying out, there's still a chance of rain. Highs are going to be in the mid-80s.
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My 100. Good morning. I'm Christy Brooks, and we are still monitoring the weather in the area. I know that our friends in Kendall and Kerr County and Comfort in that area are still dealing with the floodwaters as well as those in Uvalde. And we are keeping our eye on that. The good news is the rain is starting to clear out a little bit. We're getting a little bit of a break, which is allowing that water to recede a little bit. Still, if you do not have to be on the roads, don't. There's no reason to go out if you don't need to go out. Luke Combs, Sleepless in a Hotel Room on Y1.

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Y100. Born in Texas. Military City Strong. San Antonio's new country leader. Y100.

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1: We are under that flash flood watch until 7 o'clock tonight. 50% chance of thunderstorms. Highs are going to be in the mid-80s today. Tonight, only a 30% chance of showers with lows in the mid-70s.
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1: 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How are you feeling?
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San Antonio's new country leader. Good morning. I'm Christy Brooks, keeping an eye on the weather that we have had over the last, few days. And our friends in Kendall and Kerr County up near Comfort and the Guadalupe River still suffering from some of those floodwaters. The good news that did come out of that area is that the warning systems did work last night and they were able to evacuate a lot of people thanks to those warning systems working. So glad that happened. Darius Rucker on Y100.

0: featuring Chase Matthew. I'm just saying all my exes would agree. It's the classic It's Not You, It's Me song.
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Lots Farm was a place to go. 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Y'all ain't listening.

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1: 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I'm saluting all our men and women in San Antonio. 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Thank you so much for keeping our country safe.
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1: Still under that flash flood watch until 7 o'clock tonight. We do have a 50% chance of thunderstorms. Tonight, lows are going to be in the mid-70s.
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100, San Antonio's new country leader. Good afternoon. I'm Krista Brooks. Keeping an eye on the weather while we may be drying out here in San Antonio. Our friends in Kerr County and Kendall, right along the Guadalupe River, still dealing with the flooding. And we're keeping our eye on that. Seems that they're kind of dry.

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1: San Antonio's new country leader, Y100. Good afternoon. I'm Christy Brooks. Thank you so much for having us on. Hope you are having a good day. I know that we're all still kind of like in a holding pattern when it comes to the weather. The good news is that here in the direct San Antonio area, it looks like the rain is gone.

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0: 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It's about a relationship that I had in the past that, after a few Jack and Cokes, I started to paint it with rose-colored glasses.
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1: We are still under that flash flood watch, and we will be until 7 o'clock tonight. Even though the rain seems to have tapered off a little bit, we still have a threat of that kind of weather tonight. Lows in the mid-70s.
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Still going to have to deal with that cleanup, though.

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1: We have a 30% chance of showers tonight. Definitely tapered off. Lows in the mid-70s tomorrow. No chance of rain. And it's going to start getting hot again. Highs in the upper 80s.
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100, San Antonio's new country leader. Brody Ann, hope you're doing good. Drying out a little bit here in town. Hopefully that trend continues. Let's get the rest of the afternoon knocked out. Luke Combs, be by you.

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1: Still got like a 40% chance of rain the rest of the afternoon. Might see some more here in town within like the next hour or so. Sun should be back by tomorrow afternoon.
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0: Y100 Traffic Check.
13: Taking a look at 281 northbound, as you make your way towards Bassey Road, it looks like a disabled vehicle does have a right shoulder blocked off. A brake tap 2 can be expected. I-35 northbound, as you make your way to, right there around Eisenhower, expect a 2 to 3 minute delay with the left lane blocked off. Slow traffic is backed up with 410 south cutoff. With San Antonio traffic, I'm William Shotwell.
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1: 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How are you feeling?
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Zach Topp just added a Texas show. He's actually going to be down in the Valley September 24th. Then he'll be in Corpus, then San Antonio. A little 3-day run. In theory, you could hit all three shows.

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11: 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Y100 traffic check.
12: Still got a disabled vehicle blocking off our right shoulder on 281 northbound approaching Bass City Road. Not a big deal, but a break type 2 can be expected, with road construction also blocking only the right lane. It looks like only the left lane is open on the upper level of I-10 westbound between North Freeway and Culebra. That's a 2-minute delay to get through that. The lower level is available. With San Antonio traffic, I'm William Shotwell.
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800, we are commercial free to get you home. Rain backing off here in town. Still a lot of water making its way east across the hill country. And we need to stay vigilant in regards to flash flooding. Canyon Lake's ready to absorb a bunch of it. One report I saw, it could be full pool by this weekend. Right now, it's about 68%.

0: 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Military City strong.
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0: 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Y100.

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Y100 commercial free ride home. Parker McCollum hitting the road this weekend. I don't blame him. He's got Mississippi, Alabama, and Georgia. Big congrats to our listener, Nancy. She won the grand prize trip we did Mother's Day weekend. She'll be seeing Parker in Orange Beach, Alabama tomorrow night. Killing me is on Y100.

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1: Lots of prizes on the Friday show, but this is the end of your first week back from maternity leave. How are you feeling?
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0: On Y100.

That's a good one there from Gary Allen. Very relatable for today. Hey, if you haven't seen these videos of Dan and Shay crashing people's weddings, they're amazing. Like Vince Vaughn, Owen Wilson level stuff. Here's Say So.

100, San Antonio's new country leader. Coming up on Hey Brody, we had a question about when leftovers in the fridge become fair game. So we're going to dive into that in about 20 minutes. Lainey Wilson now.

0: Chase Matthew. I'm just saying all my exes would agree. It's the classic It's Not You, It's Me song.
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0: Right here.
2: 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Another

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1: 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Right now, 83.
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10: Looking right now on Loop 410 southbound approaching Highway 90. A disabled vehicle has taken over the right lane and the right shoulder. Expect a brake tap 2 to get through that mess. Then as you make your way on I-10 eastbound, the exit ramp to get onto 1518 is going to be flooded. Be on the lookout for the alternate routes through that. With San Antonio Traffic, I'm William Shotwell.
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12: 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Gonna be a long, hot summer, and it's sunshine.
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0: Brody.
1: All right, welcome to Hey Brody. Today we heard from Brad out in Cibolo. He said, "Hey Brody, my girlfriend gets mad when I eat the leftovers at home. She leaves them in the refrigerator for several days. When do leftovers become public property?" All right, this is good. Let's break this down. I would say days one and two, they belong to the person that originally ordered them or cooked them or whatever. Day three, that's when they become public property, unless they're clearly labeled or verbally protected, meaning, hey, don't eat those, right? Day four, this is where you got to make some decisions. You either eat them, you freeze them, or you throw them out. Oh, and I had to look this up. Check it out. USDA guidelines say properly refrigerated leftovers should be eaten within 3 to 4 days. So there you go. I'm going to give you a little example. If you bring home food Monday night, it's yours the rest of Monday and all day Tuesday. Wednesday morning, those leftovers have cleared waivers and they enter free agency. All right. So at that point, you snooze, you lose. And if you need to, just like print out the rules and post them on the fridge. That way, everybody's on the same page. Get it? Hey, check it out. You got something for me here on Hey Brody? Head over to Y100FM.com or the Y100 app. Click on Hey Brody. Tell me about it, and we'll talk about it here on the show.

0: 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Work is done. 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
0: Yeah! 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

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And then if you're out north of 1604, any river crossing areas, because there is still a lot of water moving east across the hill country.

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Y100, San Antonio's new country leader. John Party was back in the studio working on the next album back in February. And then life kind of punched him in the face. That happens sometimes, but we always get back up, right? He's got a hit here.

Y100 commercial free ride home. Luke Combs has two shows at this castle in Ireland this weekend. They just set up like a big stage, just like to the left side of the castle, and he's just going to rock the whole country, I guess.

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1: Rain staying in the forecast overnight and the first part of the day tomorrow, and then things should be back to normal. Sun should be back out tomorrow afternoon.
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8: Y100 traffic check.
9: Still have a disabled vehicle on Loop 410 southbound. Make your way towards Highway 90, blocking a right lane with a brake tap or 2 to get through that. Then it looks like a little bit of road work blocking off a right shoulder on I-35 northbound approaching Palo Alto. Expect a 1 to 2 minute delay to be backed up all the way to Casson Road. With San Antonio traffic, I'm William Shotwell.
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0: Y100 Traffic Check.
16: Still have a disabled vehicle on Loop 410 southbound. It should make way towards Highway 90, blocking a right lane with a brake tap or two to get through that. Then it looks like a little bit of road work blocking off a right shoulder on I-35 northbound approaching Palo Alto. Expect a 1 to 2 minute delay to be backed up all the way to Casson Road. With San Antonio traffic, I'm William Shotwell.
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100, San Antonio's new country leader. Brody with you. Appreciate you having us on. It's been a week with all this weather. Keep an eye on stuff tonight. If you're somewhere near where water likes to run, don't just think everything's going to be cool. 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We still got rain possible throughout the night.

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Y100, one thing everybody keeps looking at is how much Medina Lake and Canyon Lake are going up. Medina is about 20% full. Canyon's about 68%. We'll see what it is tomorrow.

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1: Still got about a 30% chance of rain here in town overnight. Mid-70s for the low, and then we'll be close to 90 tomorrow afternoon for the high.
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18: 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Traffic check.
19: Got an exit ramp blocked off on I-35 as you make your way southbound approaching Walsham Road. A disabled vehicle has blocked off the area there. Then road work has a right shoulder blocked off on I-35 northbound approaching Palo Alto Road. A 1 to 2 minute inconvenience could be backed up to Casson. That's San Antonio traffic. I'm William Shotwell.
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12: Taking a look at the upper level of I-10 westbound between North Frio and going to Culebra. Expect a 1 to 2 minute delay for road construction with only the left lane open. The lower levels are available. Traffic currently slow back all the way to West Summit Avenue. That's San Antonio traffic. I'm William Shotwell.
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100. 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We'll talk with you tomorrow afternoon. 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

KCYY San Antonio. 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Born in Texas. Military City Strong. San Antonio's new country leader. Y100.